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2: So baby don't worry, you are my only, you won't be lonely, even if the sky is falling down.
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It's meeting the man of my dreams and then meeting his beautiful wife. And isn't it ironic?

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I say you look so fine that I really want to make you mine. 4, 5, 6, come on and get your kicks. Now you don't need

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I say you look so fine that I really want to make you mine. 4, 5, 6, come on and get your kicks. Now you don't need